play the harp. Well, you can tell by the way I use my walk. I'm a woman's man, no time to talk. Music loud and woman warm. I've been kicked around since I was born.

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Priceless. 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
1: There's nothing to do, nobody's around. You know how it is.